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Stone and Jelly Roll are going on tour, and we're trying to fly you in to see them at a U.S. tour stop of choice. Text the keyword STONE to 95819. I'm rooting for you, bestie. Good luck. 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